Going Shopping from the Strokes and 92.9 FM. Strokes going to be here in a couple of weeks on August 25th. The Strokes, Hayden Holmes Amphitheater. If you haven't got your tickets yet, what are you waiting for? BendConcerts.com to get yours lined up. Okay, let's keep it going. Drive safe if you're getting out into traffic. Please be nice to each other on the roadways. I give you my morning jacket. I'm amazed. It's 92.9.

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Got them peaches from the presidents. Brian, along with you. Coming up tomorrow afternoon, I'll have more Muse concert tickets for you to win from us. Yeah, Muse with Portugal Demand and the Temper Trap a couple of weeks out to Cascades Amphitheater on the 22nd. So not this weekend, but next weekend. Win your tickets from me tomorrow afternoon here on 92.9. And this is Turnstile.

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Starless from A Perfect Circle on 92.9 FM. It's Brian here. A song like that is a nice lead into our 92.9 Outside Report, because plenty of stars in the sky and the Perseid meteor shower getting underway. And the 92.9 Outside Report is brought to you by Tokyo Starfish and their three locations in Bend. Get them on South Highway 97, also Southeast 3rd Street, and next to the Podski on Arizona. It's Tokyo Starfish. Get yours. Okay, so patchy smoke hanging around tonight into tomorrow. Low to mid to upper 40s, that is, for the overnight low. Tomorrow, the National Weather Service has a red flag warning going into effect at 1 in the afternoon, remaining in effect until 9 tomorrow night, with patchy smoke and dry high fire danger. Some probably going to see some gusty winds and potential for lightning as well, so please keep it safe out there. Heading into the weekend, yeah, the Perseid meteor showers going off. Make sure you're away from light pollution. And late at night, you'll probably see a lot of shooting stars. This is Måneskin. It's 92.9.

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3: 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Beastie Boy Ad Rock and Bikini Kill's Kathleen Hanna have teamed up for a DJ Snake cover song that will appear on the forthcoming benefit compilation Contra Ice Volume 1, Ice Out, which is going to drop in October. And Ozzy Osbourne's Crazy Train is the latest song to eclipse over a billion streams on Spotify. Royal Blood have announced they're going to release their fifth studio album, Dead Company, in November. And 10 Over 10, the first single from it, is streaming now. Finally, Rob Zombie's Firefly film trilogy will be released as a 4K Ultra HD 8-disc box set in October. My name is Chris. That's the 92.9 Music News, and it's brought to you by McMenamin's Old St. Francis School, with free live music every Wednesday at 7 p.m.
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Live music lineup time. Hi, it's Brian here. Good one at the Midtown Ballroom tonight. STS 9 and the Human Dream Tour. Aaron Cole Baker is at Crosscut Warming Hut number 5. We've got Kristen Ford performing at Silverman Brewing. Let's see, Daring Greatly over at the Commonwealth Pub and the Mellow Wednesday Acoustic Open Mic and Jam with Derek Michael Mark over at Northside Bar and Grill. M&J Tavern has their musicians open mic happening tonight too. So you've got some good options. It's 92.9 FM. This is the White Stripes.

Not one, but two. Actually, quite a few. It's 92.9 FM Sublime. There's that one part where I smoke two joints before I smoke two joints, and then I smoke two more. I wouldn't move for days if I did that. This is Metallica on 92.9.

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That's Dracula from Tame Impala, 92.9. Hi, it's Brian here. I hope you had a great day today. We're getting close to the weekend, and this weekend, mid-80s is what we're probably expecting for high temperatures throughout. Of course, patchy smoke hanging around tonight and tomorrow. With tomorrow, the National Weather Service says there's a red flag warning in effect from 1 p.m. to 9 p.m. High fire danger. Probably going to see some gusty winds and some potential for lightning. Now, with that in mind, Friday, there's a slight chance for showers and thunderstorms. Low 80s for high temperatures over Thursday and Friday. It's 92.9 FM, music from Dexter and the Moon Rocks now. 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

And no more regrets from Almost Monday on 92.9 FM. It's Brian along with you. Thank you for hanging out with me this afternoon. I appreciate you. I'll be back on tomorrow afternoon. I'll have some more Muse concert tickets up for grabs. Muse, Portugal the Man, and The Temper Trap. That show next Saturday, the 22nd, at Cascades Amphitheater in Ridgefield, Washington. So score your tickets from me tomorrow afternoon here on 92.9. Have a great night. This is Band of Horses.

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2: Yep, Jacob Nelson. 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The 6th Annual Oregon Whiskey Festival is Saturday, September 19th, from 3 to 7 at Oregon Spirit Distillers in Bend.
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4: 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Beastie Boy Ad Rock and Bikini Kill's Kathleen Hanna have teamed up for a DJ Snake cover song that will appear on the forthcoming benefit compilation Contra Ice Volume 1, Ice Out, which is going to drop in October. And Ozzy Osbourne's Crazy Train is the latest song to eclipse over 1 billion streams on Spotify. Royal Blood have announced they're going to release their 5th studio album, Dead Company, in November. And 10 Over 10, the first single from it, is streaming now. Finally, Rob Zombie's Firefly film trilogy will be released as a 4K Ultra HD 8-disc box set in October. My name is Chris. That's the 92.9 Music News, and it's brought to you by McMenamin's Old St. Francis School, with free live music every Wednesday at 7 p.m.
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2: Yep, Jacob Nelson. 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
1: 3 years on the local circuit, played twice at the county fair, and the second time Ben, our friend who worked the business, and said a guy from a label was there. 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And there was love in the air, and all the money was there, and we were going on tour with Candlebox.

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But if we ever find Ben, we'll probably do it again like we were young men, as we were then. With Candlebox.

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3: 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Beastie Boy Ad Rock and Bikini Kill's Kathleen Hanna have teamed up for a DJ Snake cover song that will appear on the forthcoming benefit compilation Contra Ice Volume 1, Ice Out, which is going to drop in October. And Ozzy Osbourne's Crazy Train is the latest song to eclipse over a billion streams on Spotify. Royal Blood have announced they're going to release their 5th studio album, Dead Company, in November. And 10 Over 10, the first single from it, is streaming now. Finally, Rob Zombie's Firefly film trilogy will be released as a 4K Ultra HD 8-disc box set in October. My name is Chris. That's the 92.9 Music News, and it's brought to you by McMenamin's Old St. Francis School, with free live music every Wednesday at 7 p.m.
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1: From the KTVZ newsroom, I'm Adriel Hacera. Happening now, Oregon State Police are investigating a deadly three-vehicle crash on Highway 101 in Curry County that killed a sister's man. The crash happened Sunday afternoon. Investigators say 36-year-old Lewis Henry Vowell, the third of sisters, was on a motorcycle speeding north, went into the passing lane, and tried to pass several vehicles. He then hit a Mazda that was turning. Police say the impact threw him from the motorcycle and he was hit by a van. He was pronounced dead at the scene and no one else was hurt. In other news, happening Monday, heads up for drivers in the area, Butler Market Road will close overnight for paving. Butler Market Road will be closed between Hude Lane and Brinson Boulevard Monday night from 7 p.m. to 7 a.m. Crews will pave the road. A detour will be in place. Drivers should plan for extra travel time and follow the detour. Plus, the Ben Lapine School District is changing how its students use technology with one simple adjustment. As part of getting ready for the new school year, the tech department is preparing 139 iPad charging carts. In years past, older students were able to take their devices home, but now the iPads will stay at school. For more information on these stories, head to KTVZ.com or visit the KTVZ mobile app. For KTVZ News, I'm Adriel Hacera.
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Metallica on 92.9. I'm Julie, sitting in for Gustav for the next couple of weeks. Happy to be here with you. It's International Left-Handers Day today, so make sure to spend a little extra time telling the left-handers in your life that you appreciate them and maybe buy them a pair of scissors that works. James Hetfield from Metallica, by the way, he's left-handed, although he plays a right-handed guitar, so I'm not sure it counts. All right, we'll count it. Dirty Heads is up next. This is 92.9.

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That's Tool here on 92.9. I'm Julie Timapalooza. It's on now. It's been going on for the whole week. It's going on through the 16th. What is it? Well, I'll tell you, Team Hyundai and Team Kia of Bend, they've teamed up for this giant sale. 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It's a carnival, 80-foot water slide, bouncy house, axe throwing. There's a dunk tank. You could bring the whole family. And there are going to be lots of giveaways, cool stuff like spa packages and all sorts of stuff like that. I'll be there on Friday from 11 to 1. Like I said, my name is Julie, if you want to come out and meet me. But here's the important one. Chris is going to be there on Saturday from 12 to 2 with free Pepsi products and other giveaways. So it's at the corner of Purcell and Highway 20 East, you know, where Hyundai and Kia are located. Come meet us. Say hi. It's Timapalooza. Youngblood featuring the Smashing Pumpkins with Zombie. It's 92.9.

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2: Yep, Jacob Nelson. 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

Beck here on 92.9. I've got an outdoor report for you brought to us by Tokyo Starfish. This afternoon from 2 to 3, you can go do yoga in the wild up on Mount Bachelor. Yes, you can take the chairlift to this one, if you like, to do some yoga in plein air. Why not? What better way to do yoga than doing it on the side of a mountain? This outdoor report brought to you by Tokyo Starfish. Three locations in Bend on South Highway 97, Southeast 3rd Street, and on Arizona Avenue next to the Podski. Tokyo Starfish, get yours. I'm Julie. This is 92.9. Here's The Offspring.

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1: From the KTVZ newsroom, I'm Adriel Hacera. Happening now, Oregon State Police are investigating a deadly three-vehicle crash on Highway 101 in Curry County that killed a sister's man. The crash happened Sunday afternoon. Investigators say 36-year-old Lewis Henry Vowell, the third of sisters, was on a motorcycle speeding north, went into the passing lane, and tried to pass several vehicles. He then hit a Mazda that was turning. Police say the impact threw him from the motorcycle and he was hit by a van. He was pronounced dead at the scene and no one else was hurt. In other news, happening Monday, heads up for drivers in the area, Butler Market Road will close overnight for paving. Butler Market Road will be closed between Hude Lane and Brinson Boulevard Monday night from 7 p.m. to 7 a.m. Crews will pave the road. A detour will be in place. Drivers should plan for extra travel time and follow the detour. Plus, the Ben Lapine School District is changing how its students use technology with one simple adjustment. As part of getting ready for the new school year, the tech department is preparing 139 iPad charging carts. In years past, older students were able to take their devices home, but now the iPads will stay at school. For more information on these stories, head to KTVZ.com or visit the KTVZ mobile app. For KTVZ News, I'm Adriel Hacera.
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1: 311's Come Original, 92.9. My name is Julie. I'm sitting in for Gustav for the next couple of weeks. Happy to be here with you. You have a chance to win tickets to see Muse with Portugal the Man and the Temper Trap. Going to be a great show at Cascades Amphitheater Saturday the 22nd. That's coming up soon. Your next chance to win is going to be this afternoon. This afternoon with Brian. Black Keys is up now with She Does It Right. It's 92.9.

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92.9. It's Julie, 7 Mary 3 with Cumbersome. They're one big hit from 1995. Hey, I want to say thank you. Thank you for voting 92.9, one of the best radio stations in Central Oregon, in the Source Weekly's Best of Readers poll. And a shout out to Chris, who you voted best radio personality. Time and time again that happens, and it's no secret, she really is the best. I'm just a substitute host subbing in for Gustav for the next couple of weeks. Happy to be under Chris's wing here on 92.9. Echo and the Bunnymen is up next.

92.9, Julie here. That was Blink 182 with What's My Age Again. Before that, we heard Matthew Sweet and Echo and the Bunnymen. I've got your Central Oregon weather forecast here. A red flag warning has popped up for this afternoon from 1 p.m. to 9 p.m. because of abundant lightning possible with the scattered thunderstorms that are going to be in the area. The temperatures this afternoon should reach the low 80s. Friday and Saturday, similar, going to be a slight chance of showers and thunderstorms throughout both of those days. Temperatures in the mid 80s. Sunday, things should clear up to be mostly sunny with temperatures in the high 80s. Team Hyundai and Team Kia of Bend, they've come together for Teamapalooza, giant sale plus a carnival now through the 16th. Sum 41 is up now. It's 92.9.

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1: From the KTVZ newsroom, I'm Adriel Hacera. Happening now, Oregon State Police are investigating a deadly three-vehicle crash on Highway 101 in Curry County that killed a sister's man. The crash happened Sunday afternoon. Investigators say 36-year-old Lewis Henry Vowell, the third of sisters, was on a motorcycle speeding north, went into the passing lane, and tried to pass several vehicles. He then hit a Mazda that was turning. Police say the impact threw him from the motorcycle and he was hit by a van. He was pronounced dead at the scene and no one else was hurt. In other news, happening Monday, heads up for drivers in the area, Butler Market Road will close overnight for paving. Butler Market Road will be closed between Hood Lane and Brinson Boulevard Monday night from 7 p.m. to 7 a.m. Crews will pave the road. A detour will be in place. Drivers should plan for extra travel time and follow the detour. Plus, the Ben Lapine School District is changing how its students use technology with one simple adjustment. As part of getting ready for the new school year, the tech department is preparing 139 iPad charging carts. In years past, older students were able to take their devices home, but now the iPads will stay at school. For more information on these stories, head to KTVZ.com or visit the KTVZ mobile app. For KTVZ News, I'm Adriel Hacera.
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92.9. That's 21 Pilots, Chlorine. I'm Julie, sitting in for Gustav this week. It's a big chair to fill, but it's a comfy chair with lots of good music. 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The Cult is up next. She Sells Sanctuary. It's 92.9.

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That song makes me so happy. Teamapalooza, it's on now through the 16th. Well, not right now because it's early in the morning, but later on today through the 16th, Team Hyundai and Team Kia of Bend, they're teaming up for a giant car sale. 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It's also carnival. You know, carnival games, salesperson dunk tank, axe throwing, bouncy houses. Oh, yeah. An 80-foot water slide. So make sure to wear your swim trunks over there. Lots of daily giveaways. I will be there, tomorrow from 11 a.m. to 1 p.m. Who are you? You may be asking. Yes, my name is Julie. I'm new around here, sitting in for Gustav. Chris will be there on Saturday from 12 to 2. She would love to see you. She's got free Pepsi product giveaways and lots of stuff. It's at the corner of Purcell and Highway 20, you know, where Team Hyundai and Team Kia are located. Come and see us. We've got TV on the radio next. Wolf Like Me. It's 92.9.

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That's Hull. My name is Julie, and this is your Central Oregon weather forecast. A red flag warning has popped up for this afternoon from 1 p.m. to 9 p.m. because of abundant lightning, which will be in the area due to scattered thunderstorms. Tomorrow and Saturday, same thing. It's a slight chance of showers and then slight chance of thunderstorms. No red flag warning yet for Friday and Saturday, but we will keep an eye on that for you. Temperatures will be in the mid-80s all the way through Sunday. Sunday should be mostly sunny. 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They've come together for Teamapalooza, giant sale plus a carnival now through the 16th. Blur, girls and boys. 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
0: Long time ago, me and my brother Kyle here, we was hitchhiking down a long and lonesome road. All of a sudden, there shined a shiny demon in the middle of the road. And he said,
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We're talking Godsmack, Candlebox, Theory of a Dead Man, Simple Plan, Lynyrd Skynyrd, a whole bunch more. 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It's all pretty cool. Rockthelocks.org for that. The Dandy Warhols are up next. Bohemian Like You, right here on 92.9.

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Nine Inch Nails. It's 92.9. You can win tickets to the 2026 air show of the Cascades Festival coming at the end of this month to the Madras Airport. It's the 28th and 29th. And I will be giving away tickets tomorrow, right around this time. But who am I, you might be asking? My name is Julie. I'm sitting in for Gustav. I'll have tickets that you can win, but you can also go and purchase tickets at CascadeAirShow.com. For, you know, the planes that are going to be going 300 miles an hour and all those old planes doing the loop-to-loops and stuff like that. That's the stuff going on up above. But there's also stuff going on down below. Going to be live music and food. And you can get into the Ericsson Aircraft Museum just this one time of year during the air show of the Cascades Festival. So that's cool. Reminding you that veterans and kids under five get in for free. Balu Brigada. Up next with Backseat, it's 92.9.

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Stone Temple Pilots, 92.9. The Greenhouse Cabaret, they're putting on Angels in America. Opening night is tonight. Break a wing, Angels. There's a pinball tournament at the Capitol tonight from 6 to 9. All ages welcome for that one. And live music you could get into for tonight. The Cutmen are at Commonwealth Pub. Sonic Benders are playing Silver Moon Brewing. Papa Echo with Annika Hankshaw is playing M&J Tavern at 9. My name is Julie. Lots more great music is on the way. Here's Tool. It's 92.9.

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Perfect Circle, Starless. That is their new song. This is 92.9 FM and good morning on this day before Friday. My name is Chris. Thanks for listening. I really appreciate it. Let's hear Our Lady Peace, Clumsy on 92.9. Good morning.

New music from Almost Monday. It's No More Regrets on 92.9 FM. Weather for our next few days. Low 80s today with patchy smoke. And we'll maybe see some smoke tonight as well. About 55 is our low. A chance of a shower or a thunderstorm on Friday with about 83 as our high. And maybe a smattering of rain on Saturday as well. That weekend forecast can be viewed at backyardbend.com. And thank you to Bi-Mart. Robin, if you're listening, this is for you. 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

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Muse did Dead Inside, and Muse playing at Cascades Amphitheater on Saturday the 22nd with Portugal the Man and the Temper Trap. And we have more tickets to give away to see Muse right here on 92.9, including later on this afternoon, Brian will have your next pair up for grabs. 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

Temper City, self-aware on 92.9 FM. My name is Chris. Let me take you through the live music lineup for this Thursday evening. Head to M&J Tavern for Papa Echo with Annika Hankshaw. Also, the Ballybogs are at the Cellar. And you can catch the Cutmen at the Commonwealth Pub. Sweet Motor at Rivers Place. At Faith, Hope, and Charity Vineyards in Terrebonne, it's Bobby Lindstrom. Coyote Rider is playing at Stoller Wine Bar. Rusty McRae at The Lot. At Frankie's and Sisters, it's Grits and Gravy. And also tonight, Sonic Benders are at Silver Moon Brewing. At The Coyote, it is Samuel B. Newman Band. And there's also karaoke at Bunkin' Brew and at Initiative Brewing in Redmond and karaoke at the Astral Lounge. That's our live music lineup. 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

again from Alice in Chains on 92.9 FM. Dead did Dog Days, and we heard from Red Hot Chili Peppers. Next weekend, the 28th and 29th, it is the annual air show of the Cascades Festival happening at the Madras Airport. It is such a fun family event. You just look up in the sky and there'll be planes doing all kinds of crazy aerobatic performances. You'll feel that Patriot jet team deep inside yourself as they reach speeds of 300 miles an hour. You can tour the Ericsson Aircraft Museum. So much more. 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

American Idiot and Smooth Criminal back to back on 92.9 FM, Green Day and Alien Ant Farm, in that order. 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

If that is the shape of things to come for the new Cage the Elephant album, I cannot wait. There they are with Beaches in Tennessee on 92.9 FM. And good afternoon. My name is Chris. Weather for today, low 80s is what we are shooting for, with some patchy, smoky conditions in the 50s overnight. Slight chance of showers and maybe a thunderstorm on Friday. 83 is going to be the high as well. And we're looking for 80s over the weekend with maybe a chance of those showers on Saturday as well, but it's pretty slight. View that full forecast at backyardbend.com. 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It's on now through the 16th. 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We're going to launch into Lunch Blocks right now for Jeremy, playing Nirvana, The Man Who Sold the World on 92.9 Lunch Blocks.

Faded from Ben Harper on Lunch Block, Sound 89 FM. We also heard 1251 from The Strokes. And thank you so much, Hungry Hound, for sponsoring Lunch Blocks. 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I haven't played this song in so long. Thank you, Sarah, for putting it in your Lunch Block today. I do love her so much. It's Billie Eilish. I think this was her debut single, You Should See Me in a Crown. It is Lunch Blocks on 92.

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They have three locations in Bend. They're on South Highway 97, Southeast 3rd Street, and on Arizona Avenue next to the Potsky. Tokyo Starfish, get yours. Sarah's Lunch Block moves on with Mumford & Sons, Rushmere, 92.9.

3 years on the local circuit, played twice at the county fair, and the second time Ben, our friend who worked the business, and said a guy from a label was there. There were two more like him at the next show, staring us down like hawks. And there was love in the air, and all the money was there, and we were going on tour with Candlebox.

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Singapore. I love a man in a uniform. To start the Vintage Vault on 92.9 FM, my favorite part of the day on Thursday. This is Chris. Today on the Vault, we'll be hearing from the waitresses, Sinead O'Connor, Fishbone, and so much more, including this one from Soft Cell. This song was literally taken from a headline of a tabloid newspaper in the UK that said, sex dwarf lures 100 disco dollies to a life of vice. And that's what it's called, Sex Dwarf, Soft Cell, on the Vintage Vault on 92.9.

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I feel so lonely. Get my little camera, take a pretty picture. Sex tool in a gold roll, making it with the

Dare I say, that is our Cheese Master song of the day on the Vintage Vault. We love to love it and hate it at the same time. The Waitresses, I Know What Boys Like on 92.9 FM. The Dukes of Stratosphere did Have You Seen Jackie? And Sex Dwarf from Soft Cell. The air show at the Cascades Festival is happening next weekend, Friday and Saturday, the 28th and 29th at the Madras Airport. Ticketing details at CascadeAirShow.com, but it is a fun, full day of looking up in the sky, checking out all the aerobatic performances, the Patriot Jet Team, the fireworks, and more. 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

Sinead O'Connor on the Vintage Vault on 92.9 FM. That is Mandinka, and that is from her brilliant debut album, The Lion and the Cobra, which came out in 1987. Fine Young Cannibals did Good Thing, and we heard Come Anytime from Hoodoo Gurus. Our Thursday weather looking like 82. It's kind of where we are right now, 81 degrees. Patchy smoke. We could see that smoke continue through the night. About 55 tonight, chance of a shower or a thunderstorm on Friday and Saturday with mid 80s. And I just pray to the weather gods that that does not bring any lightning. Look at that forecast yourself at backyardben.com. And thank you to Dilly Dally Coffee Company, because the mountains are better with coffee. Dilly Dally Coffee, tucked away off MK on Ben's southwest side. 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
3: You stepped out for your morning jog, except it's not your usual morning jog. 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You can't stop. You have to find out what happens next. 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The universe seems bigger. You feel different. You feel like you have no idea where you are. Audible. Stories that speak to you.
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But you can give them to the birds and bees. I want money. Such a thrill, but your love won't pay my bills.

Oh, yeah. Sisters of Mercy with Marianne on the Vintage Vault on 92.9 FM. That sounded really good next to Money. That's What I Want from the Flying Lizards. And Tears for Fears with Pale Shelter. Ooh, Fishbone in there as well with Ugly. This next song that's going to close the Vintage Vault today came out in 1978 as a 7-inch or a 10-inch vinyl maxi single. Still available. You can get it limited edition white on Discogs. It's the Dickies. You Drive Me Ape, You Big Gorilla to close the vault today on 92.9.

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Michigander freaking out on 92.9 FM. Live music lineup time. My name is Chris. Your choices this evening include Sonic Benders playing at Silver Moon Brewing. The Cutmen are at the Commonwealth Pub. And tonight at M&J Tavern, you can catch Papa Echo with Annika Hankshaw. Bobby Lindstrom playing at Faith, Hope, and Charity Vineyards in Terrebonne. At the Coyote, it is Samuel B. Newman Band. 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Rusty McRae is at The Lot. And at Frankie's and Sisters, it's Grits and Gravy. And also tonight, the Belly Bogs are at The Cellar. You can participate in karaoke at Bunkin' Brew or at Initiative Brewing in Redmond or at the Astro Lounge. And that's our Thursday evening with our live music lineup on 92.9 FM. 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

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Weezer was Say It Ain't So. Gravity rides everything from Modest Mouse. Brian's up at 3 o'clock today, and he'll have a pair of tickets for you to win to go see Muse with Portugal the Man and the Temper Trap. They're playing on Saturday the 22nd at Cascades Amphitheater. And again, Brian, up at 3, we'll give you all the details on how you can win your very own pair. This is new music from Baby. It's called Change on 92.9.

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That's Father John Misty. 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I am Audi. Thanks for a wonderful day before Friday. My name is Chris. I'll talk to you again for Anarchy Friday tomorrow at 10 a.m. Have a great rest of your afternoon. It's Filter. Hey, man. 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

That's Noah Kahan and the song Doors on 92.9 FM. Hi, it's Brian here. Hope you have a great day. Hopefully I can make it a little bit better. Do stick around. Coming up, I'm going to give away some tickets to go see Muse with Portugal Demand and Temper Trap at the Cascades Amphitheater up in Ridgefield, Washington. That show is not this Saturday, but next Saturday. Score those tickets from me soon here on 92.9 FM. And this is Deftones.

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Hey, what's up? It's Brian here. Tickets up for grabs right now. Let's send you to see Muse at the Cascades Amphitheater along with Portugal Demand and Temper Trap. This show is the 22nd, so not this weekend, but next weekend. So can you go?

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hot pursuit and fiery auto crashes. Some will die in hot pursuit while sifting through my ashes. Some will fall in love with life and drink it from a fountain that is pouring like an avalanche coming down the mountain.

That's one of those days from the Dirty Heads and 92.9 FM. Hi, it's Brian along with you. All right, so the National Weather Service has us in a red flag warning in effect until 9 this evening. So keep that in mind. We've got patchy smoke hanging around, dry conditions, high fire danger, some gusty winds, and I think potential for lightning is there as well. Overnight low tonight in the low 50s with patchy smoke. Tomorrow, patchy smoke continuing. We've got a slight chance for some showers tomorrow into the evening with an overnight low in the mid to low 50s. Saturday looks like a slight chance for showers in the morning, a slight chance for thunderstorms in the afternoon, and low to mid 80s for highs on Saturday. Sunday looks like sunny skies, a few clouds, and mid 80s to wrap up the weekend. It's 92.9. 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
3: You stepped out for your morning jog, except it's not your usual morning jog. 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You have to find out what happens next. 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You feel different. 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Audible. Stories that speak to you.
4: 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Beastie Boy Ad Rock and Bikini Kill's Kathleen Hanna have teamed up for a DJ Snake cover song that will appear on the forthcoming benefit compilation Contra Ice Volume 1, Ice Out, which is going to drop in October. And Ozzy Osbourne's Crazy Train is the latest song to eclipse over a billion streams on Spotify. Royal Blood have announced they're going to release their fifth studio album, Dead Company, in November. And 10 Over 10, the first single from it, is streaming now. Finally, Rob Zombie's Firefly film trilogy will be released as a 4K Ultra HD 8-disc box set in October. My name is Chris. That's the 92.9 Music News, and it's brought to you by McMenamin's Old St. Francis School with free live music every Wednesday at 7 p.m.
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1: That's Love to Go from Edge Hill on 92.9 FM. It's Brian here. Gustav is on vacation, so tomorrow morning, Julie will be filling in, and she is going to be giving away some Air Show of the Cascades tickets tomorrow morning. Win them from Julie tomorrow. Or you could win Muse tickets from Chris between 10 and 3. She'll be on, and giving those tickets away. So you've got opportunities to win more stuff from us coming up on 92.9. Right now, you've got The Pretty Reckless.

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It's a perfect circle, their latest track called Starless on 92.9 FM. Hi, it's Brian here. Time to check out the live music lineup for the evening. Lots of shows happening around town tonight. Sweet Motor playing at Rivers Place. You've got Thursday Night Live at Mountain Burger with Mary and the Dream. The Samuel B. Newman Band, also known as The Session, playing the Coyote Bend stage over in downtown Bend. Coyote Rider is playing at Stoller Wine Bar. We've also got the Critical Blues Band playing at Bevel. Rusty McRae is at The Lot, Grits and Gravy at Frankie's and Sisters. And the Commonwealth Pub has the Cutmen playing this evening. Sonic Benders over at Silver Moon Brewing, and a show at M&J Tavern with Papa Echo and Annika Hankshaw. And I do believe that is all of the live music lineup. I probably missed something. It's a busy night to go see live music. Check it out. It's 92.9 FM, Semisonic now.

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1: Well, my daddy left home when I was 3, and he didn't leave much to Ma and me, just this old guitar and an empty bottle of booze. 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Well, he must have thought that it was quite a joke, and it got a lot of laughs from lots of folks. 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Some gal would giggle and I'd get red, and some guy'd laugh and I'd bust his head. 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

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He said, son, this world is rough, and if a man's gonna make it, he's gotta be tough. 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

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And if I ever have a son, I think I'm gonna name him Bill or George, anything but

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Hi, it's Brian along with you. Thank you for listening, hanging out with us. You know, I want to give you a heads up. Chris is going to be out noon to 2 at the Teamapalooza event with Team Kia and Team Hyundai teaming up for this big massive sale. They've got an 80-foot water slide. You could bring the kids out and they can go down that. You could go down that if you want to. Everyone's welcome. It's free to go down the water slide. They got bounce houses, axe throwing, plus great deals too. They're giving away a bunch of prizes just for doing test drives. No purchase necessary. You get a great deal on a vehicle as well. So check it out. Chris is there from noon to 2 this Saturday. Stop by and say hi. Corner Purcell and Highway 20 East. This is called No More Regrets from Almost Monday on 92.9 FM.

92.9 FM, Naked with Portugal the Man. The song is called Glide. It's Brian along with you in case you missed it. Portugal the Man on tour with Muse and the Temper Trap. Muse headlining, obviously. And that show is happening next Saturday, the 22nd, at Cascades Amphitheater in Ridgefield, Washington. Chris will have a pair of tickets for that show that you could win from her tomorrow here between 10 a.m. and 3 p.m. right here on 92.9 FM. Okay, Kings of Leon now.

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She's on before me here, 10 to 3. Anyway, thank you. 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So thanks again. It's Clutch. 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